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0: 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This is Panacea Soul.
6: A man and a woman have died, and 3 people, including a child, were taken to hospital following an explosion at a house in Bristol. A major incident was declared on Sunday morning at an address on Sterncourt Road. Police say it's been treated as suspicious but not terror-related. Somerset and Avon Superintendent Matt Ebb spoke to reporters.
7: A cordon was put in place to protect the public, to allow inquiries to be carried out at the scene. This included specialist searches carried out by the British Army's Explosive Ordnance Disposal Unit as a precaution. People living within the cordon were evacuated to a temporary rest centre.
6: Police say a boy's died after being hit by a fallen tree. Emergency services were sent to Holmcroft Road in Stafford on Saturday evening. Staffordshire Police say his next of kin have been informed. And in football, Manchester United have qualified for the Champions League after beating Liverpool 3-2. From Radio News Hub, I'm Lucy Gorman-Lee.
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0: Across the Northwest on DAB, on your smartphone and smart speaker, online and on digital platforms, we are the number one choice for soul, funk and groove. This is Panacea Soul.
4: A man and a woman have died after a house explosion in Bristol. Police say three people, including a child, were taken to hospital after the incident at an address in Stone Court Road. Somerset and Avon Superintendent Matt Ebb spoke to reporters.
5: While our inquiries remain at an early stage, at this point we're not looking for anyone else in connection with this incident. It is also important to confirm we are not treating this as a suspected terrorism incident.
4: A major incident was declared after the explosion. Officers are also carrying out inquiries at a property in Speedwell, which is linked to the man who died. Next, Iran are pressing for the war with the US to end within 30 days. That's according to Iran state media. US President Donald Trump says he's reviewing the proposal. And in Formula One, Mercedes' Kimi Antonelli overcame a fierce battle with Lando Norris to clinch a third successive victory at the Miami Grand Prix. From Radio News Hub, I'm Lucy Gorman-Lee.
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8: A man and a woman have died after a house explosion in Bristol. Police say three people, including a child, were taken to hospital after the incident at an address in Stern Court Road. Somerset and Avon Superintendent Matt Ebb spoke to reporters.
9: While our inquiries remain at an early stage, at this point we're not looking for anyone else in connection with this incident. It is also important to confirm we are not treating this as a suspected terrorism incident.
8: A major incident was declared after the explosion. Officers are also carrying out inquiries at a property in Speedwell, which is linked to the man who died. Next, Iran are pressing for the war with the US to end within 30 days. That's according to Iran state media. US President Donald Trump says he's reviewing the proposal. And in Formula One, Mercedes' Kimi Antonelli overcame a fierce battle with Lando Norris to clinch a third successive victory at the Miami Grand Prix. From Radio News Hub, I'm Lucy Gorman-Lee.
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0: 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This is Panacea Soul.
3: Three people have died after a disease outbreak on a cruise ship in the Atlantic. A British tourist is currently in hospital in South Africa with at least one case of hantavirus confirmed. A man is due in court today over an alleged bomb hoax at a Peter Kay show. 19-year-old Omar Majid of Washwood Heath in Birmingham was charged with false communications and will face the magistrates later on. Kay was ushered off stage on Friday after a suspicious bag was reported.
4: We cannot have a kind of world where vaping is more expensive than smoking.
3: A vape tax could be driving former smokers back to cigarettes. That's a warning from VPZ, one of the UK's biggest vape retailers, and Richard Begg is their spokesperson. The new survey comes ahead of the introduction of a new vape duty in October, which will up the cost of e-liquids by £2.64. And may the 4th be with you, a phrase which doesn't just relate to today's date, but instead the Star Wars franchise. And today, a rare 1980s poster from the film is going to auction and could bring in close to £20,000. That's the latest from Radio News Hub. I'm Matthew Dudley.
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0: 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Weather.
3: Rain slowly moving across northern Scotland with an overcast and murky start elsewhere too. Turning a little brighter later though, with some sunny spells developing, highs of 19 degrees Celsius.

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3: In the last hour, we've heard reports of a shooting in the US with at least 10 people taken to hospital. It's said to have happened at a party around Oklahoma City. A British tourist is in hospital after a suspected outbreak of hantavirus on a cruise ship. It's reported 3 people have died from the disease, which can affect the breathing and lungs. After an alleged bomb hoax at a Peter Kay show, a man is due in court today. 19-year-old Omar Majed of Washwood Heath in Birmingham was charged with false communications after a suspicious bag was reported during the show on Friday. And it's Star Wars Day today.
4: We get to work together. A lot of those are for charity. We're all volunteers. Everything that we do for Star Wars is because we love Star Wars, but also it's a way of giving back to the community. So it kind of like ticks 2 boxes. So having a day to focus on that just makes it extra special.
3: Mark Mulcaster is from the Southern Legion, one of the many groups who get together on days like this to celebrate everything about films. May the 4th be with you. That's the latest from Radio News Hub. I'm Matthew Dudley.
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0: 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Weather.
3: Rain slowly moving across northern Scotland with an overcast and murky start elsewhere too. Turning a little brighter later though, with some sunny spells developing, highs of 19 degrees Celsius.

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1: New research shows UK food prices are on track to be 50% higher by November. That's compared to levels at the start of the cost of living crisis in mid-2021. The Energy and Climate Intelligence Unit say a combination of extreme weather, global supply disruptions, and exposure to volatile oil and gas markets has compounded pressures on the food system. Aviva say people who are single or live alone are more than twice as likely to say they could not cope with an unexpected bill of £850. That's according to the insurer's new research. People who live alone are typically spending more than £1,200 a month on fixed costs alone before they can consider any discretionary spending. And Heineken have revealed plans to invest more than £44 million into improvements for hundreds of its UK pubs. The brewing giant says the cash injection will create around 850 jobs.

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As Alexander O'Neill and Criticize on Panacea. 1987, he did that fabulous tune. And we're going to stick with that same year now with a track from Sherrick. This is called Just Call.

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5: Three people have died after a suspected disease outbreak on a cruise ship, John Collins reports.
6: A British tourist is in hospital in South Africa and there has been one confirmed case of hantavirus. The outbreak was confirmed by Dutch cruise ship MV Hondius, which was sailing from Argentina to Cape Verde. Now, hantavirus infections, which are usually spread by infected rodents, can affect the lungs and breathing and could be fatal.
5: At least 10 people have been taken to hospital following a shooting in the US. It happened at a party near Oklahoma City, with Edmond police now saying the victims are in various conditions. A man is due in court today over an alleged bomb hoax at a Peter Kay show. 19-year-old Omar Majed of Washwood Heath in Birmingham was charged with false communications and will face magistrates later. And you could soon be benefiting from a new cancer jab on the NHS. Thousands of patients can take advantage of this one-minute jab, which targets and kills cancer cells. That's the latest. From Radio News Hub, I'm Matthew Dudley.
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0: Panacea Soul. Weather.
5: Rain slowly moving across northern Scotland with an overcast and murky start elsewhere too. Turning a little brighter later though with some sunny spells developing, highs of 19 degrees Celsius.

0: Luther Vandross and Give Me The Reason on Panacea. Right, it's that time of the morning now. On the new time, we have our flip reverse. We've brought it forward a little bit by 20 minutes because there was a lot of people saying that we never get to catch the end. We hear it on the way to work or wherever, or just don't get the end. So just to be fair to everyone, we've just adjusted the time slightly. So we'll run it like this for a few months and then we'll go back again to the other time. So let's get it underway then. For your bank holiday Monday, today's flip reverse.
1: Think you recognize music?
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1: Can you recognize a song even from a small snippet?
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1: Well, what about backwards?
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1: It's time for Flip Reverse on Panacea Breakfast.
0: So if you are brand new to this feature, what we do is take 10 seconds of a song, we flip it backwards. You've got to try and guess the song, okay? And today's clip, though, sounds like this. There you go. Can you figure it out? If you need a helping hand, I do have some clues which I'll give you after this tune from the Controllers. This is Stay on Panacea Soul.

0: Clip Reverse on Panacea Soul.
1: Yes, let's give you some clues and a recap on this morning's clip. Here it is. Now, the song was a release back in 1977. It featured on an album which, shall we say, would keep you very warm. Something about central heating. Don't know if that gives it away a little bit for you. The song itself, in fact, just before we go into that, just while it's here in front of me, reached number 12 on the UK chart. It was produced by Barry Blue, written by Johnny Wilder Jr. A band made up of two American brothers, one I've just mentioned, Johnny Wilder Jr. and Keith Wilder, who were living in the UK at the time, teamed up with a mix of British and international museums, making this band one of those rare groups that sounded global before it was even an actual word, if you know what I mean, back in the 70s. Now, this band had paired up with Rod Temperton, who you might recognise that name. He was a songwriter and producer who penned songs for the likes of Michael Jackson, for Thriller, Rock With You, that kind of thing. Just kind of gives you that sort of vibe with the music that they produced around that kind of time. Do the clues help you in some way? Can you figure it out? Do you know who we're talking about today? If you'd like to play along, drop us a line on the app or message directstudio@dabradio.live. We'll do another recap for you after this. From Shalimar, this is I Can Make You Feel Good.

0: Flip Reverse on Panacea Soul.
1: Okay, let's give you a final recap before we do the reveal. I've got another song to play first, but here is today's Flip Reverse clip in case you've missed it. Yeah, we established the song was released in 77, and another little fact which I could have given you before with the clues was that one of the band members, Johnny Walker Jr., suffered a serious car accident in 79 that left him paralysed, but he kept on recording vocals, which they described as nothing short of a miracle. So another little nugget there for you if that helps in some way. If you want to play along, we're going to do the reveal after this from Freddie Jackson. This is Tasty Love on Panacea Soul.

0: lovely tune. Freddie Jackson, Tasty Love on Panacea. Okay, let's do the reveal then on today's Flip Reverse. Are you ready for it? Here we go.
1: One song, 10 seconds, backwards. Backwards. Flip Reverse on Panacea Soul.
0: So just before I do the reveal, if you're tuning in right now thinking, oh, just catch Flip Reverse and we're revealing it now, you're thinking, what? Well, we've moved it, haven't we? We've started to do it now, 8:05, straight out of the news after the first song, we're doing Flip Reverse. So this is the new time, okay? So if you're here now ready to think, I'm going to catch the first clip and get it right today. Well, sorry, but this is the reveal. So here was today's clip. Yes, well, there you go. If you said Heatwave and Mind-Blowing Decisions, you would have got it absolutely right today. Leaders board today, just two players playing along. Tomo, good morning to you, sir. Getting that spot on. Your answer was literally right off the button. Well done. Andy Griffiths, good morning to you as well. Getting that spot on. We reserved a place on the leaders board for Daz Cunliffe, but I think he mentioned he wasn't able to play last week. So I've got a feeling that he's going to perhaps bolt on next week onto the leaders board. Let's say good morning, though, to Mary Lawson, getting that right today. Well done. Also got Diane from Potty Purple Pod playing along, so you got that. I think you might end up back on the leaders board at this rate, Diane, because you've been getting them in three in a row so far. Good morning, Anita Gilday. Thank you for your message. Yes, I'm very well. Thank you for asking. Hope you are too. Trish Dalton, good morning to you, getting that right today. And Ed Saunders, good morning to you. Yeah, all getting that spot on. So, should we give it a spin for you? Lovely tune from 77, Heatwave, with Mind-Blowing Decisions, our Flip Reverse song for today.

0: There it is, Heatwave with Mind-Blowing Decisions, the track we chose for today's Flip Reverse. And you're probably thinking, how come you've just revealed it now? You're normally just starting it now. Well, we've been pushing for the last few weeks to say that we're moving Flip Reverse to start at 8:05 now, as we are trying to keep everybody happy. There's been lots of emails over the time we've been doing this little feature just to say that they always miss the end, because by the time we get to do it, which is usually around 8:40, people that are driving to work in the mornings have missed the end, so they don't get to play along. So hopefully we can keep everybody happy just with this little shift in time, all right? Okay, on the way, got a tune from Michael Jackson to play off the wall and a track from Kenny Thomas from 1993.
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For you, Kenny Thomas and Stay. That is the what's called the Sassy Soul Mix, just in case you're ever looking for that particular version. It was done back in 93. Lovely track. Cool Million to play in a second. Just before we do, I noticed this morning whilst having a look at the ticket sales for the Panacea gig event, which is happening on the 23rd of May. We're not far off that already. I noticed the general release tickets have now sold out. We are on the final release, okay? So if you are contemplating coming along to the Grand Cocktail Bar in Warrington on that date, 23rd of May, then get your tickets, because there's not many of the final release available, okay? They are still there at the moment on Skiddle. Just to tell you about the event, it's the first time you're listening to this, it's happening, as I say, 23rd of May, 3 o'clock in the afternoon. We kick off at the Grand Cocktail Bar in Warrington Town Centre. The venue itself is situated just kind of in the middle of the two train stations for Warrington. You've got Warrington Central Station and Warrington Bankey. Yeah, it's probably about a 5-6 minute walk from either of those to the venue. Car parking, multi-story on Times Square, not literally 100 yards away, if that. And there are hotels nearby as well if you fancy doing an all day and stay over. So yeah, good location for it. The last one was brilliant. It sold out, and we've got an equally as good lineup this time, if not better, with Bash being there, Mickey J, Roger Williams, Sam Brown from Mid Morning Soul Spectrum is doing a Placemate 7 at 7 o'clock. So that should be good to see. Alex Yarwood, Baz Malidi, very own Tony Shawcross will be there, Cliff Townsend, Mike Stevens and Paul Mack, plus myself as well. So if you are fancying that, as I say, final release tickets are now on sale. There's not a load of those, okay, so grab them as soon as you can, all right? Let's play this, though, from Cool Million. This is Don't You Wanna Dance on Panacea.

0: Phyllis Hyman, You Know How to Love Me, 1979. Cracking tune, that is. Right, so next, into the final part of this hour with a tune from Dry as a Bone to play. And I've got a track from the late 60s to give a spin for you, from Diana Ross and the Supremes. Both those songs play in just a couple of minutes' time here on Panacea Soul for your breakfast. Good morning. Happy bank holiday, by the way.
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0: And I-

Did you manage to catch Tony Shawcross's show yesterday afternoon? He does Soul Treasures on a Sunday, 12 through until 2. A very, very well listened to show, that is. I was listening off and on as I was doing some work in the garden yesterday. But yeah, great show that. And it plays gems like that. You need to check that one out. Set a reminder in your diary for next Sunday, 12 o'clock. It's a good show, not to be missed. Right, let's play this now to get us to 9 o'clock. From back in 1977, this is The Emotions with The Best of My Love on Pan.

0: Sing-along classic there for you for your bank holiday Monday. What are you up to today? Are you just pottering about? Anything planned? I'm not sure what the weather's going to be like. It's a bit cloudy here at the moment, but I was hoping for a little bit of sunshine, but we'll see, because it's kind of day to do stuff in the garden, isn't it? But let's see how that one pans out. Right, it's time for a news and weather update now. We're going to get into our 9 o'clock hour with a tune from Madagascar and a track from Janet Jackson to play as well.
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5: Three people have died and three more are ill after a suspected disease outbreak on a cruise ship. John Collins reports.
6: A British tourist is one of those ill and is in hospital in South Africa. The outbreak was confirmed by Dutch cruise ship MV Hondius, which was sailing from Argentina to Cape Verde. There's no specific treatment or cure, but patients have a better chance of survival if they receive early medical attention.
5: Tens of thousands of patients could benefit from a one-minute cancer jab. The injection works by telling the body's immune system to recognise and kill cancer cells, and it's powerful against several types of the disease. The UK could be joining an EU loan to the Ukraine. It's expected the PM will announce our bid to join the £78 billion initiative later on today. The UK will also slap further sanctions on Russian companies to try and disrupt military supply chains. And may the 4th be with you, a phrase which doesn't just relate to today's date, but instead the Star Wars franchise. And today, a rare poster from the film is going to auction and could fetch up to £20,000. That's the latest from Radio News Hub. I'm Matthew Dudley.
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1: Panacea Soul. Weather.
5: Rain slowly moving across northern Scotland with an overcast and murky start elsewhere too. Turning a little brighter later though, with some sunny spells developing, highs of 19 degrees Celsius.

Janet Jackson and What Have You Done For Me Lately on Panacea. Good morning. Welcome back to The Breakfast Show for your bank holiday Monday. Hope you're well. Hope you're off work today and just having a nice day. Chilled out, of course. And we are here for another hour with The Breakfast Show with some more great soul, funk and groove. Love Unlimited Orchestra to play after this from the Swing House Sister.

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Jackie Graham and Set Me Free. I remember seeing her live. Oh, God, when would this have been now? I was working for another radio station in the mid-2000s, I would say. And she was performing live at an event that the station had put on in the area. Yeah, she was brilliant. I think she actually did that song, actually. Very good track from 1986. Okay, let's play you a great tune now from Sky. This was done back in 1981. This is called Let's Celebrate.

fabulous tune. I was chatting to a couple of friends over the weekend that have been seeing the Michael Jackson movie called Michael at the cinema, and they just said, you have to go and watch it. Don't wait for it to come out and watch it at home. You need to go to the cinema just to experience it. And I just thought, you know what, I'm going to have to do that. So let me know your thoughts. From what I can gather, nobody's given it a bad review yet. So yeah, let me know if you've been and watched it, and any recommendations, any good cinemas. It needs to be a cinema with a really good sound system, doesn't it, to really get the benefit. So yeah, be interesting to go and watch that. I might book myself in one of the evenings this week. Right, let's play you this brand new tune from Stephen Thad, Crazy Love, on Panacea Soul.

0: System and You're In My System on Panacea Soul 1983. Debbie and Phil, good morning. Thanks for your message. And hopefully you are getting your job done today. Big job, that kitchen being ripped out. Wow. Yeah, isn't it one of them things when you're in your house doing a room and the whole house ends up a mess, and the kitchen's a big one, isn't it? So let's face it, you're going to be up the wall a little bit. But yeah, I will play your track from Aretha Franklin. Your request is on the way in just a couple of minutes. Right, also to play, got a track from Stevie Wonder with Another Star on the way from 1976.
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Aretha Franklin and Get It Right, produced by Luther Vandross when they were both on the Arista record label. That was done in 83. It's got that Luther vibe to it, hasn't it? You can tell. Lovely tune. Right, just quickly before I hit the play button on this Stevie Wonder track, which I've got to play now from 1976, I just want to tell you again about our soul event for our own second Panacea Soul daytime event. Well, daytime, evening and early hours of the morning event. It's an all-dayer. Saturday, 23rd of May, the general release tickets have sold out, which means we are now into the final release. Okay, there's not a load of these left, but grab them while you can if you're thinking of coming along to the Grand Cocktail Bar on the 23rd of May. So details for that on the gig guide on our website. Tap on that poster and that takes you directly into the Skiddle ticketing page. All right, nice and easy, and we would love to see you there. It's going to be a great day. Okay, then, as promised, Stevie Wonder. This is called Another Star on Panacea Soul.

0: And that is a wrap for your Bank Holiday Monday breakfast show. I return tomorrow bright and breezy, 7 o'clock in the morning, to kickstart your Tuesday. Sam is on the way with another Bank Holiday special of the Mid-Morning Soul Spectrum. He's got some fine tunes all after the news.
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7: Three people have died after a suspected disease outbreak on a cruise ship, John Collins reports.
8: The British tourist is in hospital in South Africa and there has been one confirmed case of hantavirus. The outbreak was confirmed by Dutch cruise ship MV Hondius, which was sailing from Argentina to Cape Verde. Now, hantavirus infections, which are usually spread by infected rodents, can affect the lungs and breathing and could be fatal.
7: The UK could be joining a £78 billion loan to the Ukraine. It's expected the PM will announce our bids to join the programme today in a move which could be good for UK-EU ties. It will create opportunities for British defence firms to compete for contracts. And you could soon be benefiting from a new cancer jab on the NHS. Thousands of patients can take advantage of this one-minute jab, which targets and kills cancer cells. It's said to be powerful against several types of the disease, including breast and lung. That's the latest. From Radio News Hub, I'm Matthew Dudley.
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1: 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Weather.
7: The day will turn a little brighter with some sunny spells around, but further showers are likely to break out during the day across England and Wales. Highs of 19 degrees Celsius.

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Low Panacea Radio. This is Panacea Soul. Panacea Soul. The Mid-Morning Soul Spectrum. Sam Brown. Panacea.

Good morning. It is Monday morning. Panacea, it's got its groove on. Yep, Sam Brown, I'm in the house. Welcome to this Bank Holiday Monday edition of the Mid-Morning Soul Spectrum, right here in the UK's number one soul, funk, and good groove radio station. Mike Mason, great breakfast show, my good sir. What a great way to start this Bank Holiday Monday. We're in for a real treat today, ladies and gents. Don't forget you can catch Mike later on this evening in a groove of kind of love. That's at 10 o'clock tonight, all right? So I kick-started this morning program with Millie Scott and Automatic, and then I've got Keeping the one that just faded away is the controllers Keep In Touch. All right. Coming at you from my home studio way over in the countryside of Suffolk in my little village of Broccoli. Ho, ho. Here we go with New York Sky. Let's celebrate.

Well, this is what we are about, folks. Great music. Saying good morning to Louise over in Stalybridge. Michelle in the city. Well, she's not in the city centre of Manchester today. She's kicking back at home and having a listen to the mid-morning soul spectrum. Taking in the entire

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the mid-morning soul spectrum. Couple of shouts coming up right now. Send good morning to Pat, Girly Girl Wilson and Jimmy Wilson over in the Wigan region. That's over in the East Lancs. Send good morning to Mr. Chris over in Leyland. Good morning. And travelling across to the other peninsula over into the Peak District to say good morning to Dawn in Disley. Good morning to Millie over in Castleton. And cruising over to sunny Manchester to say good morning to Monique over in White City. All right, and Courtney over in Moss Side. Good morning, guys. All right, let's continue the vibe for this Monday morning. Marvin puts in an appearance just about right now with Mercy, Mercy Me. Directly after this one, Lindsay Webster is here with Stock Lee and their version of Two Hearts.

the magic of bank holiday Monday. We just love these times, don't you, when you go into a long bank holiday weekend, eh? Hope you've had a fantastic weekend, guys, and I hope whatever you're doing today, you're going to do it in fine style, all right? Right, saying good morning to No Nickname Mary. How are you? Are you out on a walk right now, my dear? Or are you just kicking back and listening to some brilliant music? Talking about brilliant music, remember the other day I played your Mascara featuring Luther? Not a popular song that you hear around the place, but I digged it out of my cellar and I played it for you. Well, I thought, would it be Monday morning, I'll play it again for you. So kick back, my dear, and enjoy this one. This is Mascara, ladies and gentlemen, with Luther, and see you in LA.

0: So there you have it, no nickname, Mary. Hope you enjoy that little number. Right, saying good morning to Tony, the soul man, Mr. Shawcross. He'll be here at 1 o'clock this afternoon to continue your Bank Holiday vibe with Heaven in the Afternoon, all right? And with it being Monday today, the man who plays vinyl live on the radio, crackles and all, is in the house, and that's Mr. Neil James. Neil, good morning to you, my good sir. Some great selection of music coming up later on today on the big station, all right? Right, let's go for a break right now. Then when I'm back with Charlie Wilson. And there goes my baby mixed into Outstanding.
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So then, saying good morning to Mishmash over in Oldham. Good morning, my dear. And can't wait for the reopening of the cafe. You know, I mean, great talking to you yesterday, by the way. Have a great trip to Jamaica. And yep, I will saw that for you. No problem. All right. Always a pleasure to have you guys joining us. All right. Saying good morning to, whilst we're over in that region, saying good morning to Idly, to Josh, and to Yvonne. They're over in Rochdale. All right. Thank you guys for joining me this morning. Right. That was Charlie Wilson. And two versions of his own song rolled into one. Now, whilst we're in the subject of Rochdale, there's a group of guys known by the name of D Breeze. They were signed to our record label in 1992. One of the songs that we had was Touch. It was on the B-side to their single, which is When I'm In Love, When I'm With You. I might play that tomorrow, actually. And the story goes, I had a phone call from a guy called... I won't get into the name, but it was from RCA USA. They felt that they heard the demo from these guys and really felt that they were going to be big. So they approached me and we had an argument and it just never materialized. However, I still talk to the lead singer now, D Breeze. Dave Bailey, good one to you, my good sir. He listens regular to Panacea, ladies and gentlemen. All right, guys, here we go with Touch.

Okay then, so we have time for one more. Matt Bianco and Half a Minute. Playing this one for Ian Musselman Atkinson, a.k.a. The Bodyguard. I know he likes the lead singer in this one. What's her name? Basia? Anyway, good. Good morning to you. Good morning to Eva Movie Star Stanton as well. All right. Guys, just before I play the song, let me just test the water here. Now, I'm planning an evening. It's a Caribbean evening with Sam Brown over in Manchester. All right. And this evening will feature DJs, poets. It'll feature a performance from a recording artist. It's going to be a fantastic night. Great mixture of music. I'll be DJing myself. I have copies of my books available. It's going to be a fantastic night out. But what's going to make this night even more special is the fact that the food that's going to be available, folks, are the very best of Caribbean food, or should we say Jamaican food. Let's not beat around the bush, all right? I've got one of the best chefs in Manchester employed to provide this. He does the best curry goat, right? See, curry goat, ladies and gentlemen, across the country, and I've employed him for this night. It's going to be absolutely fantastic. Just testing the water. If you're interested in this, groups can purchase or come on down. Let's forget the word purchase at the moment. Groups can come on down. Hit me up at studio@dubradio.live. All right, let's just keep it all here. You know what I mean? We don't get confused, all right? If you're interested, hit me up and we'll talk about it, all right? Brilliant. Right, let's go with this song. Matt Bianco. Mr. Musselman Atkinson, here you go, sir.

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9: In the last hour, it's been confirmed that Princess Eugene is pregnant. Buckingham Palace confirmed she'll be having her third child with her husband Jack Brooksbank. The King is said to be delighted with the news. Three people have died and three more are ill after a suspected disease outbreak on a cruise ship. John Collins has more.
10: A British tourist is one of those ill and is in hospital in South Africa. The outbreak was confirmed by Dutch cruise ship MV Hondius, which was sailing from Argentina to Cape Verde. There's no specific treatment or cure, but patients have a better chance of survival if they receive early medical attention.
9: The UK could be joining an EU loan to the Ukraine. It's expected the PM will announce our bid to join the £78 billion initiative later on today. The UK will also slap further sanctions on Russian companies to try and disrupt military supply chains. And in the Scottish Premier League, Hearts welcome Rangers for a 5:30 kickoff. They sit 4 points ahead of the Jets, and a win today will see them 3 points clear at the top of the table. That's the latest from Radio News Hub. I'm Matthew Dudley.
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3: Panacea Soul.
9: The day will turn a little brighter with some sunny spells around, but further showers are likely to break out during the day across England and Wales. Highs of 19 degrees Celsius.

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holiday Monday, the 4th of May. Don't forget, ladies and gentlemen, we're stepping out on the 23rd of May over at the Grand Bar, all right? That's over in Warrington. So you've got 19 days.

fantastic. All right, so we're back in the second hour of the show, and we're now in my placemate ears. George Benson kickstarted this segment with Nature Boy, and then the Fat Larry's band continued that with Act Like You Know. Hamilton Boana.

The original placemate attendee, Mr. David Adairs. Good morning, Pauline Dunn. Good morning, Marcia Bryan. Good morning. Welcome to Monday morning. Mr. Hartley, good morning. Dean over in Brockley, good morning. Bernadette over in Knutsford, good morning. And Patricia over in Manchester, who still has a membership card, good morning. All right, guys.

Channel 1 and my placemate here is saying good morning to my good friend Eugene. Good morning. I'll be looking forward to seeing you at my Caribbean evening, my good sir. Bernard over in central Manchester, you and your dear lady at my Caribbean event. Ooh, most definitely. Good morning to you, my good sir. All right, guys, saying good morning to Norma over in Aylshire. Good morning unto Don the Man, Postman Pat. All right, guys, have a great day today. Kenny Berg puts in an appearance right now with Let Somebody Love You, the final one in my placemate here. After this one, we're popping into a break. When I return, I've got Maxwell lined up, I've got James Robinson and D-Train.

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5: This is Panacea, Soul Funk Groove.

Then a couple of shouts coming up right now. Let's take a trip across the Atlantic and ending up in Ethiopia to say good morning to Linda Jonasson. Good morning to you, my dear. She's sending out greetings to the Edwards family, the Patterson family, and the McKenzie family. Is that the Mark McKenzie family right here? All right. Anyway, Linda Jonasson over in Ethiopia. Glad you're picking up the station loud and clear. She sent that message into Gospel at Breakfast yesterday. Didn't get a chance to do it, so I'm saying good morning to you now, but I will give you a shout at Gospel at Breakfast next week. All right, whilst I'm here then, let me say good morning to where should we cross over to? Let's say good morning to Paul Cooper over in Clayton Lee Woods. Good morning to you, and good morning to Marie as well. Thank you guys for joining me. Where else are we going right now? Garth Brummall over in Malta. Good morning to you, my good sir. He's originally from Stockport, but now living in sunny Malta. Fancy waking up and from 6 o'clock in the morning till 6 or 8 o'clock in the evening, you got pure sunshine. Wow, don't you get bored with it? Anyway, morning to you guys. Let's continue the vibe. Here's James Robinson and Daydream.

The sound of D Train that is on my playlist for the 23rd of May at the Grand. All right, I was listening to Bash actually on Saturday afternoon, and he was saying to you, no joke, ladies and gents, the last event was an absolute sellout. So go and get yourself your tickets now so you're not disappointed. All right, I do know about the lastminute.comers, but in this case here, this is just going to be a sellout occasion. All right, and it's obvious that everything that we touch at Panacea is going to be absolute, absolute magic. Right, whilst we're on the subject of Bash being on at 4 o'clock on a Saturday afternoon, at 2 o'clock in the afternoon, there's a new presenter joining us. His name is Ray Williams. Now, he was on this Saturday doing the All the Number Ones, but you can catch him officially from this coming Saturday at 2 o'clock in the afternoon, playing you some great soul, funk, and good groove, all right? Is he related to the other Williams who's on at 8 o'clock in the evening? That's Roger Williams. I'm not quite sure, actually, but one

0: just let me remind you, by the way, folks, that for this Caribbean evening that I'm doing, I'm cordially invited. Listen to this. I'm cordially invited. Jimmy Wilson. Yep. Jimmy Wilson, ladies and gentlemen, is an avid Northern Soul music and Soul music collector, all right? And I've always said to him, Jimmy, you should do the DJ and stuff, man. So I'm inviting Jimmy to come on down on this Caribbean evening that I'm doing with Sam Brown to spin some Northern Soul tune or some of his favorite soul tunes, all right? I know he loves Bobby Womack, all right? So there you go, Jimmy, my man. That's live to the world. Hit me up at the studio. Don't ring me. Don't WhatsApp me. Hit me up at the studio at dubradio.live to accept or decline my offer. Let's make this public, eh? And I'll do that announcement tomorrow. Oh, I'm loving all this. It's going to be a fantastic night out, ladies and gentlemen. I've done it before. The food is absolutely fantastic. If you're interested, studio at dubradio.live. Let's go for a break.
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Bank Holiday Monday. Whatever you're doing, do it in fine style, all right? I'll be back in the region tomorrow, live in the studio. Okay, but it's great popping home, ladies and gentlemen, for this Bank Holiday weekend. Thoroughly enjoyed myself. I went out for some walk in Hickworth Park, met some friends I haven't seen for some time, and Sparky, absolutely, no nickname Mary, Sparky, absolutely loved the countryside, you know what I mean? A couple of times I've seen him chasing things in the undergrowth. I know it was field mouses after, but I'm glad he didn't catch any, you know what I mean? Because he's a city cat, you know what I mean? I don't want him getting too used to that country life. Do you know what I mean? Anyway, it's all good. Right, guys, listen, the next voice you hear on here in the big station at 1 o'clock is none other than the soul man himself, Mr. Tony Shawcross. Good morning to you, my good sir. Looking forward to some afternoon vibes. And then at 3 o'clock, Neil James is in the house with a drive panacea. Absolutely fantastic. And Jay Martin takes over at 6 o'clock with his regular weekly show, some booming tunes. All right, guys, I'll see you all tomorrow morning. Have a great day. I'm leaving you with Kashif and Help Yourself to My Love. Oh,

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6: Three people have died after a suspected disease outbreak on a cruise ship, John Collins reports.
7: The British tourist is in hospital in South Africa and there has been one confirmed case of hantavirus. The outbreak was confirmed by Dutch cruise ship MV Hondius, which was sailing from Argentina to Cape Verde. Now, hantavirus infections, which are usually spread by infected rodents, can affect the lungs and breathing and could be fatal.
6: The UK could be joining a £78 billion loan to the Ukraine. It's expected the PM will announce our bid to join the programme today in a move which would be very good for UK-EU ties. It would create further opportunities for British defence firms to compete for contracts. And there is soon to be a new member of the royal family. It's today been announced that Princess Eugenie is pregnant with her third child. She confirmed it with a post on social media, and the King is said to be delighted. That's the latest here from Radio News Hub. I'm Matthew Dudley.
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6: A big footballing weekend this one, with two more games today as Chelsea welcome Nottingham Forest and Manchester City travel to Everton on their hunt for the Premier League title. Over the weekend though, Kobbie Mainoo celebrated his new deal in style as the Manchester United star sealed a 3-2 victory against rivals Liverpool and confirmed a Champions League place. Boss Michael Carrick spoke after the game.
9: Seeing this place alive and bouncing at the end is a real joy and a kind of pleasure to be in the position.
6: Elsewhere, Bournemouth boosted their European hopes with a thumping 3-0 win over Crystal Palace, and Tottenham look like a team destined to survive as they beat Aston Villa 2-1 to move out of the bottom three. Manchester City's women are on the brink of their first Women's Super League title in a decade. It's after Rebecca Knack's stoppage time header earned a 1-0 win over Liverpool. And over in the Formula One, Kimi Antonelli overcame a fierce battle with Lando Norris to clinch a third successive victory and extend his title lead as the Miami Grand Prix survived the weather. It was brought forward due to rain.
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3: The man who was charged after an alleged bomb hoax at a Peter Kay show has been ordered to leave the courtroom. It's been reported that 19-year-old Omar Majed of Graham Road, Saltley in Birmingham was repeatedly asked to sit down in court and had to be escorted out after shouting over his bail conditions. The case will now be heard in the Crown Court at the start of June. Three people have died after a suspected disease outbreak on a cruise ship. John Collins has more.
4: A British tourist is in hospital in South Africa and there has been one confirmed case of hantavirus. The outbreak was confirmed by Dutch cruise ship MV Hondius, which was sailing from Argentina to Cape Verde. Now, hantavirus infections, which are usually spread by infected rodents, can affect the lungs and breathing and could be fatal.
3: And there is soon to be a new member of the royal family. It's today been announced that Princess Eugenie is pregnant with her third child. She confirmed it with a post on social media. That's the latest. Here from Radio News Hub, I'm Matthew Dudley.
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0: Panacea Soul. Weather.
3: It's a cloudy one today with some sunny spells. You can expect some scattered but light showers across Scotland and the south of England. Highs of 19 degrees Celsius.

bit of Luther Vandross and Sugar and Spice bringing you in on this Bank Holiday Monday. How are you doing? Welcome along. I hope you, most of you probably got a day off, so enjoy the music for the next couple of hours. That is Aura and Send Your Love. See George Benson. Please don't walk away. Then we're going to play Carrie Lucas for you. You got me now for the next couple of hours right here on Panacea Soul Radio, officially the UK's number one choice for soul, funk and groove. New contact email. 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
9: 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And this week, they've been playing my tune, Starlight. And I'm so appreciating how you support the music, independent artists, and just anything that sounds good. So let's get into some music.

64226, and what a great chart. That's it, the Panacea Radio Soul Chart. Terry Green featuring Dino Silas and Brandon Lane. That's entitled Starlight. Here's my first in gem for this Bank Holiday Monday, back to the 60s again, 1968. Amazing vocals of Miss Maxine Brown. Seems that you've forsaken.

Patrice Shushan and number one. That is, of course, Phrase IOU. Good afternoon to Stephen Burgess and Colin Austin, to Mr. Stephen Potts, Mr. Brian George up there in the Lake District. Look forward to that northern gig at the Rota in Bowness on the Sunday, 24th of May. Not long to wait for that one now. And a big congratulations to the chap who taught me all I know. That's all I will say, Mr. John Blackledge, on that achievement. So, this is LJ Reynolds, fantastic key to the world.

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Greatest things, Ken Cole Love, Alexander O'Neill playing that on a bank holiday Monday. Wow, hope you're all enjoying your day off. Shame that the sun isn't shining because we could have all been in the garden, couldn't we? Yeah, Mr. John Blackledge, trained with John for 8 years, so you can guess from there. Yeah, great times. This is brand new music, Louise Marshall, Where's the Party? And let's say the Panacea Soul chart as well. Checking out the What's On Guide, Panacea Soul gig, Saturday 23rd of May at the Grand at Warrington, WA12IU.

Chris Out of Love, not played that for a long while, for 1990. That is Terry Steele, taken from the Luxury Soul section. This is Geraldine Hunt, Can't Fake the Feeling. Going to play a mission for you. Then we're going to take a very quick 2 minute break. Come back with Lilo Thomas. Good afternoon to Sheila Powell, Rich Gibson, and Mr. Richard Ford, who does those Northern Soul events in Warrington, particularly the Irish Club on a Sunday. Great event, that one. And yeah, confirmed, I'm going to be guesting there on the 27th of September, digging out the oldies once again. Okay, quick 2 minute break coming up, and don't go away. See you soon.

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8: Three people have died and three more are ill after a suspected disease outbreak on a cruise ship. John Collins has more.
9: A British tourist is one of those ill and is in hospital in South Africa. The outbreak was confirmed by Dutch cruise ship MV Hondius, which was sailing from Argentina to Cape Verde. There's no specific treatment or cure, but patients have a better chance of survival if they receive early medical attention.
8: The UK could be joining an EU loan to the Ukraine. It's expected the PM will announce our bid to join the £78 billion initiative whilst at the EPC summit.
10: So it's vital that we work with international leaders on both fronts. So today I'll be discussing Ukraine and what more we can do to support Ukraine and make sure that we get the lasting peace that we need.
8: The UK will also slap further sanctions on Russian companies later this week to try and disrupt military supply chains. And in the football later, Chelsea will try and rebound from 5 consecutive Premier League losses as they take on Nottingham Forest. That's the latest from Radio News Hub. I'm Matthew Dudley.
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1: Panacea Soul. Weather.
8: It's a cloudy one today with some sunny spells. You can expect some scattered but light showers across Scotland and the south of England. Highs of 19 degrees Celsius.

wants us back. Good afternoon to Sarah Bayliss and Carol Friend and Sheila Powell on this Monday bank holiday afternoon. This is Classic Jones Girls from Philadelphia. You can't have my love. Then we're going to play the big man himself, Mr. Barry White, and a little bit of Let the Music Play. Must say, yesterday we took the show Soul Treasures to record listening levels. I must say a big, big, massive thank you to everybody who tunes in each and every Sunday lunchtime, 12 till 2, for that one. It really is appreciated.

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1: 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Lord have mercy, everybody's here. Hey, what's going on, man?
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0: a classic, isn't it? What a great record. Let the Music Play, Barry White. You know, if you actually Google Barry White and you actually look at the records, what he actually wrote and produced, there's a load out there, and they came out on 20th Century. Okay, coming up next for The Faithful, where we play two classic Northern Soul tracks.
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6: 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And wow, what a lineup! Sister Sledge featuring Kathy Sledge will headline. 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
1: Tony Shawcross on Panacea. 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
2: Okay, it's that time again for the Faithful, where we play two absolute classic Northern Soul tracks. Going out to Eva Stanton and Ian Atkinson. Thanks for your messages, Eva. And I can confirm for you, that second track I played on the show yesterday was the Earl Wright Orchestra and a track entitled Thumb a Ride. It was out on Caput Records. Now then, I can't find the Barb Randolph track, What You Asked For, but I hope you like this one. I think it's fabulous. Oscar Pay and the Love Generators and Mainstream. Then we have got one of your tracks, the amazing Al Williams, coming up for you. Good afternoon to you both on this Bank Holiday Monday.

Williams, I am nothing, of course, in 1966. Keep them coming. We keep them playing. Yeah, we do too, each and every day. Here's a little bit of Manchester for you. Simply Red and Never.

Here, Dato, and keep on moving. Just looking, you know, on Discogs, and we got sold 45s and all the big size. That whole Williams track, I'm Nothing. Last time it sold was about 3,500 quid. Wow. There you go, Eva Santon. This is. Blizzard and the Pips. No one can love you more. And that's the title. My

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9: Chaka, chaka, chaka, chaka, gone. Chaka, gone. Chaka, gone. Chaka, gone.

kick and I feel for you. That big event, what I mentioned earlier on in the show, the Panacea Soul gig on Saturday 23rd at the Grand Warrington WA12IU. Tickets are available via Skiddle, but selling out real quick. Don't sleep on it. I'm sure it's going to be a sellout. What a lineup. Paul Matt, Mike Stevens, Cliff Sounds, Ember South, Baz Malady, Alex Yarwood, Badass, Sam Brown, Roger Williams, Mickey J and Bash. It doesn't get any better, does it? This is Linda Taylor, You and Me Just Started. Hit the flyer on the Panacea gig guide and take straight through to the Skiddle page. Another nice event coming up for October as well is the Spirit Soul Weekender at the gorgeous Last Drop Village and Spa, Bromley Cross, Bolton, BL79PZ, Friday the 9th to Sunday the 11th of October for that one. A little bit closer to home as well, Bank Holiday Sunday, 30th of August. It's the Mountain Soul and Pop Music Festival. Kenny Thomas, Odyssey, Stacks of Soul, Pauline Henry. That's going to be fantastic. And also bigger, Cliff Sounds and Bash, myself and Neil Williams playing the music for you. And Panacea Radio are going to be live.

You and Taste of Your Love. That is a remastered version, taken from the Luxury Soul section, recorded back in 1989. That's just about it for this Bank Holiday Monday from myself. Enjoy what you're doing. I think I'm going to go and pop my feet up and watch a little bit more football this afternoon. Following me, Neil James at 3 hours drive. Pants there. It's Jay Martin's Groove Control. Rob Leaves is on 8 till 10 with 2 hours of classic Northern Soul. And then rounding things off, Mr. Mike Mason with A Groovy Kind of Love. Sharon Brown, I Specialise in Love. And we're going to go out with another Luther track for you. Take care out there. Enjoy your bank holiday. And keep it lots of panaces. So ready. Bye for now. See you back here tomorrow afternoon.

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0: 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This is Panacea Soul.
5: The man who was charged after an alleged bomb hoax at a Peter Kay show has been ordered to leave the courtroom. It's been reported that 19-year-old Omar Majed of Graham Road, Saltley in Birmingham was repeatedly asked to sit down in court and had to be escorted out after shouting over his bail conditions. The case will now be heard in the Crown Court at the start of June. Three people have died after a suspected disease outbreak on a cruise ship. John Collins has more.
6: A British tourist is in hospital in South Africa and there has been one confirmed case of hantavirus. The outbreak was confirmed by Dutch cruise ship MV Hondius, which was sailing from Argentina to Cape Verde. Now, hantavirus infections, which are usually spread by infected rodents, can affect the lungs and breathing and could be fatal.
5: And there is soon to be a new member of the royal family. It's today been announced that Princess Eugenie is pregnant with her third child. She confirmed it with a post on social media. That's the latest. Here from Radio News Hub, I'm Matthew Dudley.
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0: Panacea Soul. Weather.
5: It's a cloudy one today with some sunny spells. You can expect some scattered but light showers across Scotland and the south of England. Highs of 19 degrees Celsius.

Welcome to the show. Thank you, Mr. Tony Shawcross, for the last couple of hours of fabulous radio, as always. Back on your radio tomorrow from 1 o'clock. Thank you, Tony. So welcome to Monday, Bank Holiday Monday. Kicking off the show today, Dynasty, Here I Am. I Could Never Love Another Like You from 1985 is Joanna Gardner there. And we've got Janet Jackson on the way with Control. And first up, Johnny Bristol right now, Man Up in the Sky. Good afternoon.

0: Crystal and Man Up in the Sky before that one. Okay, couple of ads for you right now, and then we're going to come back with a bit of high fashion.
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Okay, it's High Fashion and you're the winner. Got to say hello to Mr. Paul Cooper today. Got to say, he's in Clayton-le Wood, Paul. He says he's always listening to Panacea. He's got it on in the car. He's got it in the backyard. I mentioned, actually, on Friday, we've got issues with the DAB at the minute. And we're not sure exactly which way we're going with it at the moment. So we are sending as many emails out as we can do. We're getting a few inquiries regarding the DAB in the Warrington area. I do think we are okay over in the Stockport area and that way over on the sort of the M56 sort of that corridor along that stretch, but apologies for that. We are working on it, and we will let you know in the coming weeks what we're going to be doing with the DAB and what's happening with it. But hello to Paul Cooper in Clayton-le Woods. He says he's always got Panacea on. Can you give him and his partner Marie a big shout out? It will make our day. So there you go. All right, listen, let's move on. We've got Michael White and Phil Perry on the way. So Far Away. I've got a frog on my throat, and I've got Julie and Jonah playing right now. Take my love.

a bit of brand new soul on Panacea. Julian Joner, Robbie Love, and Take My Love. And then Michael White and Phil Perry, So Far Away there. All right, so let's move on. 1981, we're going to take you now. Play your Sherry Brown. Welcome to Panacea. If you've never tuned in before, welcome along. I'm Neil. I'm on a Monday from 3 till 6 and a Friday from 3 till 6 as well. And yeah, so welcome to the Madhouse, as they say. It's Panacea. It's a home of soul, funk and groove.

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It's a big one. It's a big tune on Panacea. It's Circles. It's Atlantic Star. Okay, Gregory Isaacs on the way and Nine Nurse. First up, it's Dock of the Bass, Dennis Brown.

Oh yes, it's a classic, isn't it? It's Gregory Isaacs and Ninos and Dennis Brown giving you a bit of reggae for your Monday and Dock of the Bay. Okay, so coming up tomorrow on Panacea, Mike Mason at breakfast, mid-morning Soul Spectrum, Sam Brown is in the building from 10 o'clock. Midday to 1, the All Request Lunch, Ruby Lane. Tony's back with his Heaven in the Afternoon from 1 o'clock. 3 o'clock, Derive Panacea. In this chair tomorrow is Mr. Andy Murphy. We've got Jay Martin, Guru Control from 6. 8 till 10, Steve Agassiz with his soul and jazz flavours. And then Mike Mason. And a groovy Canelo from 10. Tonight, well, we've got Northern Soul Show with Rob Lees from 8 o'clock. Jay's straight after me at 6. And yes, as always, groovy Canelo of Mike Mason from 10 o'clock. Okay. I'm going to take you to the 4 o'clock news. We got loads to come between now and 6. We've got another couple of hours to go of the most soul, funk and groove tunes you'll ever hear in your life. 24/7 right here on Panacea. Okay, Brick, Sweat, take you up to the news right now.

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4: Three people, including a child who suffered minor injuries in an explosion at a house in Bristol, are no longer being treated in hospital. A major incident was declared by Avon and Somerset Police after two people died at an address on Stern Court Road yesterday. Sir Keir Starmer says the benefit of joining the £78 billion loan for Ukraine outweighs the cost.
5: That is very good for Ukraine because it will give Ukraine capability that it desperately needs in year five of this conflict. And it's very good for the UK because it'll be capability that leads to jobs in the United Kingdom. And it's very good for UK-EU relations.
4: The bid to participate in the loan scheme is part of the Prime Minister's reset with Brussels. There is soon to be a new member of the royal family. It's today been announced that Princess Eugène is pregnant with her third child. She confirmed it with a post on social media. And Manchester United star Matheus Cunha believes Michael Carrick deserves to be head coach at Old Trafford after a thrilling 3-2 win over Liverpool. From Radio News Hub, I'm Johnny Holmes.
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4: Showers across the south will mostly fade this evening, otherwise dry with the odd cloud, but cloudier in the north with patchy rain across parts of Scotland, lows of 6 degrees.

Yes, what about that? Bill Withers, Something That Turns You On. And one more time at Fadden and Whitehead, starting our second hour off today on this Bank Holiday Monday. Hope you're doing well. The weather outside is a bit meh, and it's rubbish. Dull. I mean, depending on where you are, you may be, I don't know, the other side of the world. Hello, if you are. Or you may be down the road. You may be in Warrington near Panacea Towers. It's dull today. It's really dull. But so I've had a great weekend, don't I? Have you been on? I've been doing chores around the house. Well, we're doing this. Where we used to have an office at the back, like a garden room type thing. We had it as an office, and we're turning it into a garden room now because we've got office premises elsewhere now. And the missus wants, because I've got records and vinyl all over the house. I've got a record player in every room, I think. And I've got shelves with vinyl in the lounge, in the back, because we converted the kitchen and stuff like this. And so the missus wanted her own little room with books because she does a lot of reading. I play all the loud music in one room and she sits in the other reading. See, this when you've been married after 10 years, you know, this is what happens, you know. Especially when you're in your 50s, you know. But no, we do a lot of stuff together. It's just that this little room that we're doing out the back, it's like when everybody were making these pubs and things in the back garden during lockdown. And that's what we did, but we turned it into an office. And so now it's going to be lots of books in there. There's going to be a little bar in there with a little wine cooler, but there's also going to be the humongous projector screen, because I want that. So and the World Cup's coming up as well in summer, isn't it? So we can watch the World Cup in the garden on our sofas in the garden. And so it's all going to be good. So I've been doing that this weekend. That's what I've been doing. And coming up to just before the show started, I thought I'm going to have to go. I've got a show to do. So I've been busy, busy, busy. So I'm probably going to do a couple of hours after the show as well. I'll be at it till about 9 o'clock tonight, but it's all going to be well worth it. Okay, then let's move on. And the Commodore.

All right, it's the Big House, it's Commodores. Bill with us before that one, Something That Turns You On, and Caught in the Act there, and Rocky Robbins. Okay, listen, we're going to tell you all about Apple CarPlay in a second, then we're going to hit the ads. But listen, if you are having trouble with DAB, we've got a couple of ideas. So listen, we are on the app as well, so don't forget, if you've got Bluetooth in your car, we are on the app. Also, if you plug, I know on some cars, if you plug directly into the USB, not the one that just charges the phone, it's got to also be the USB that will pick your CarPlay up and all that kind of thing. And we're going to tell you about that in a second. But also, if you've got the, I know iPhone stopped, they'd not had an headphone socket in an iPhone for a long time, have they? But you can buy an adapter that goes in the bottom of the headphone socket, in the charging port at the bottom. I think Androids still have an headphone socket, I think. But you can come out the headphone socket, and if there's an auxiliary socket in the car, go into the auxiliary socket in the car and you can hear us on the radio. It's as simple as that. There are always ways and means of listening to us if we're struggling with the DAB at the minute. I mean, I must admit, when I'm driving around, I have it on through the app on the Bluetooth.

0: in on a cheap thing on eBay that will actually plug into the car somewhere. There really is that picks that will pick the app up and play it through your radio in your car. There's loads of stuff out there. Just go on eBay or on Amazon or something like that. There's loads of stuff and quite cheap as well, so you can get us again in the car. Okay, let's move on. Tracy Chapman, we've got Fast Car on the way. Tower of Power coming up soon as well, and Kashmir after the ads.
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I remember buying that album in, my dad lived in Leon C for a while in Essex. And I remember going to Southend to a record shop in Southend, and that's where I bought that album from. Such a great album, such a great song. Fast Car, Tracy Chapman, Kashmir, Can I before that one. And anyway, listen, guys, welcome along. If you've just joined us, it's nearly 25 to 5. On the way, we've got some spinners coming up. We've got some Starpoint. And right now we've got Tower of Power.

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There's a couple of songs that we play on this station quite a lot, and they make me want to lie down after I've listened to them. They really do, because that is just so much going on in that song. There's a lot of energy going on there. I played an Atlantic Star song. Is it a rock and roll? I think it was. I played on the Friday show, and that's the same. I'm like shattered after listening to it, but it's a tune. It's from 1986. It's Star Point, Object of My Desire. And we're going to move on now and play Ivan Matias right now, and Somebody Knows How You Feel. Good afternoon, guys. It's Panacea. It's the home of soul, funk, and groove.

Okay, it's the Spinners and Cupid, 1980, and before that one, even Matthewson, Somebody Knows How You Feel. You're listening to Panacea, you're listening to Neil till 6 o'clock every Monday through till 6, and Friday through till 6 as well. All right, going to take you to the 5 o'clock news. Going to play 52nd Street, Oh Yes, and Abandoned Love. And first up, a bit of a wreath for you, and What a Fool.

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0: 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This is Panacea Soul.
4: The Met Police say a 46-year-old man and a 38-year-old woman have been arrested on suspicion of arson with intent to endanger life over a fire at a memorial wall in Golders Green on April the 27th. The arrests are part of an ongoing counter-terrorism policing investigation following a reported arson attack on a memorial wall in Limes Avenue. Sir Keir Starmer says Europe must move at pace to bolster its own defence. It's as the PM talked up the benefits of joining the EU's £78 billion loan for Ukraine.
5: So it's vital that we work with international leaders on both fronts. So today I'll be discussing Ukraine and what more we can do to support Ukraine.
4: Three people who suffered minor injuries in an explosion at a house in Bristol are no longer being treated in hospital. A major incident was declared by Avon and Somerset Police after two people died at an address on Stern Court Road on Sunday. And Toto Wolff has warned Kimi Antonelli not to be carried away by the fervour of the Italian public as he compared his young driver to tennis superstar Jannik Sinner. From Radio News Hub, I'm Johnny Holmes.
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4: Showers across the south will mostly fade this evening, otherwise dry with the odd cloud, but cloudier in the north with patchy rain across parts of Scotland, lows of 6 degrees.

It's the home of soul, funk and groove. It's Panacea. It's Neil with You Till 6 o'clock. Jay on the way from 6 with the Goo Control. So yeah, the weather's a bit rubbish today. It's Bank Holiday Monday. Welcome, welcome, welcome if you've just joined us. And I hope you've had a great weekend. CC Penison kicking off the third hour today in this, and Crazy Love. We've got some chemistry on the way, and I got a feeling. And we've just played Crystal after the dance is through. Or did I just say that? I don't know, but I've just said that twice. But anyway, Lou Rawls is coming up next, and she's gone. If you've just tuned in to Panacea for the first time, welcome along, welcome, welcome, welcome. And we do play the finest soul, funk and groove, and anything with a groove, basically, as you can see. But welcome if you have just joined us. It's your first time listening, and we are here 24 hours a day. Hello there. Lou Rawls, she's gone. I should have a script, really, shouldn't I, you know? Making it up as we go along. Okay, Rob. Sorry, Lou. Carry on, mate.

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0: Georgie Benson, Never Give Up on a Good Thing from 1982 there.
1: 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This is Panacea.
0: Okay, let's move on. Playing Shirley Lights right now and Heat You Up. On the way, we've got the three chill-out tunes for your drive home on this Monday. That's if you're working. It's Bank Holiday Monday, guys. Well, I'm working. Well, I'm saying I'm working. I'm pressing a few buttons and yakking. Anyway, listen, Heat You Up right now.

they're going to play George Howard and Stay Here With Me. You're going to play Loving You All Over Again, Atlantic Star on the way from 2018. And first I'm going to play Nikita Jermaine and Lewis Price and Heart's Devotion.

0: All right, Nikita Jermaine and Lewis Price, Heart's Devotion. Loving you all over again, Atlantic Star. And stay here with me, George Howard. This is your three relaxing tunes for your drive home on your Monday. Okay, we've got some ads, and then we're going to come back with D-Train. And keep on.
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I think we need to speak. I'm always going on about this, but I think we need to speak to management and say, can we have a longer version than 2 minutes and 49? We have got the 12-inch version in the system because I've played it. I do something called the 12-inch masterpiece on the Friday show just before six, and we have played it on that before. And but I think that 7-inch version needs to be a bit longer. It's only 2 minutes and 49 seconds. That's not long enough, that is it? I mean, the next song I'm going to play is only 3 minutes and 4 seconds. Some songs should be longer, shouldn't they? You know, they just should. Some songs are right to be short. You know, like your Motown tunes, your Northern Soul tunes, they're like 2 minutes long, some of them. And but some songs are right to be short. There's just something about them. But some songs need to be long. They really do. It's like listening to Gary Bird in the GB Experience, The Crown, 7-inch, which he never came out on 7-inch, did it? But it's like listening to that because he tells like a story all the way through the song, doesn't he? Now, how would you do that? I think I was listening to something the other day, and it was The Message, Grandmaster Flash and the Furious Five. And it's, I think the 7-inch starts on the second verse or something like that. That's poor, isn't it? That's poor. Because it's a story, really, isn't it? Through the song. It's telling you stuff and that, and it cuts a lot of it out. Anyway, listen, enough of that. M.T. Jones. I played M.T. Jones probably, I don't know, a good over 18 months ago, the first song on the station by M.T. Jones. I want to play it right now because, obviously, I Don't Understand has been number one in the Panacea Soul chart very recently. So I'm made up because his album's ace. I want to play this right now. M.T. Jones. This is

I really do like him. It's M.T. Jones, Mike for, M for mother, and T for tango. Mm. Jones, punching. We love him. A couple of years ago, that song. A year ago, 2025. Okay, we've got a couple of songs to go before we finish. First up, I want to play this. Take you back to 1981. And it proves that we love this tune because this is on our A-list down here at Panacea. This is Heaven and Earth right now, and I really love you. Jay Martin is on his way very soon.

All right, there you go. Heaven and Earth, and I really love you. Coming up tomorrow on this station, Mike Mason at breakfast tomorrow from 7 o'clock, 10 till midday. Sam is back in the building in the mid-morning. Soul Spectrum, Ruby Lane on the request lunch seat at midday. 1 till 3, Heaven in the afternoon, Tony Shortcross. Andy Murphy's in this seat tomorrow. Drive Panacea from 3. Group Control, Jay from 6. 8 till 10 tomorrow night, Steve Agersilden, his soul and his jazz flavours. And Mike back for a groovy kind of love from 10. So tonight, we've got Jay coming up after me. Rob Lee's on the way. Northern Soul Show from 8 o'clock. And again, a groovy kind of love. Mike is back in the building tonight at 10 o'clock. Playing you all the amazing, like, sort of lovey. So we used to have a saying, didn't we? When we were mobile DJs back in the 80s, we used to call it something at the end, didn't we? When we played like three slowies, we called it something, didn't we? It was called something section. I can't remember now, but anyway. So anyway, let's go. We're going. I'm back on the radio on Friday from 3. Enjoy the rest of your week. Enjoy the rest of your bank holiday. Jay is next. I'm going to leave you with Gwen McRae. Catch you later.

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0: 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We are the number one choice for soul, funk, and groove. This is Panacea Soul.
1: Two people have been arrested on suspicion of arson with intent to endanger life over a fire at a memorial wall in Golders Green, the Metropolitan Police have said. The wall contains pictures of protesters who were allegedly killed by the Iranian state in January. Sir Keir Starmer says the benefit of joining the £78 billion loan for Ukraine outweighs the cost.
2: That is very good for Ukraine because it will give Ukraine capability that it desperately needs in year five of this conflict. And it's very good for the UK because it'll be capability that leads to jobs in the United Kingdom. And it's very good for UK-EU relations.
1: He argued the continent must move at pace to bolster its own defence. Three people, including a child who suffered minor injuries in an explosion at a house in Bristol, are no longer being treated in hospital. Police say the explosion is being treated as suspicious, but not as a suspected terrorist event. And there is soon to be a new member of the royal family. It's today been announced that Princess Eugène is pregnant with her third child. From Radio News Hub, I'm Johnny Holmes.
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4: This evening, Manchester City travel to Everton with the Gunners in their sights as they chase down the current Premier League leaders. David Moyes' Everton are also looking for 3 points, with European football still on the cards for the Toffees. Injured Jack Grealish is on loan at Everton from the Citizens, with Pep Guardiola hoping they can see him in action.
5: The travel season was extraordinary, and after that maybe I didn't help him, or maybe we could not reach the level that he had, and he needs game, and Everton had unfortunately the injury, but hopefully can recover and the next season can continue to play.
4: The world's leading tennis players have expressed deep disappointment at the French Open's prize money and lack of progress on addressing other complaints. Last May, 20 players, including world number ones Jannik Sinner and Anna Sabalenka, wrote a letter to the four Grand Slam tournaments calling for a greater share of revenue and increased input. Because of frustration, they've just released another statement. And after his third straight victory in the F1, Kimi Antonelli has been warned not to get carried away. Toto Wolff is concerned about the Italian public putting too much pressure on the young man.
0: Panacea Soul. Weather.
1: Showers across the south will mostly fade this evening, otherwise dry with the odd cloud, but cloudier in the north with patchy rain across parts of Scotland, lows of 6 degrees.

Don't Tell Me, Tell here. We also had Justin Brown, Somebody Else's Guy, taking you all the way back to 1984. How you doing? Welcome to Panacea Soul. My name's Jay Martin, take you all the way through till 8. I've got to say a big thank you to Neil. He'll be back on Friday. Thank you very much for keeping me company the next couple of hours. Got some great music on the way. Bobby Brown on the way next right now from 1983. Here's Julia and Company and Breaking Down. This is Panacea Soul and Groove Control till 8 for your Monday. Not just any Monday, but Bank Holiday Monday.

0: Taken from the film Ghostbusters 2, Bobby Brown and On Our Own. 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Right, on the way, I've got Simply Red and Luther Vandross.
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6: 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And wow!

Simply Red, Something Got Me Started on Panacea Soul. Right, this coming Sunday, the 10th of May, we are going to be, the Bolton Soul Lounge is back at the Crofters Bradshaw. 2 p.m. all the way through till 10, 8 hours of pure soul and great music. If you want to see the DJ lineup, it is on our Facebook page. And if you want to get your tickets, just head to croftersbradshaw.co.uk or call 01204 594 386. Should be a great afternoon, that. I do know you have a buffet. I think for entry only, it's £5. For entry, welcome drink and the buffet, it's £20. But have a look at the DJ lineup. You've also got a live PA from Victor Haynes. Here's Luther Vandross and Stop to Love on Panacea Soul.

Cash Flow, Mine All Mine on Panacea Soul, taking you back to 1986. Now, obviously, the bank holiday weekend's been and gone, and one thing that gets on my nerves a little bit is when people say to you, oh, you never invite me out. And then when I do, they say, I can't, I'm working. But when they go out and they post all over the socials and I didn't even get a look in, so each to their own, I suppose. Right, here's Goldie Alexander, Show You

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Can't Think of Me or Panacea Soul, taking you back to 1983. By the way, for any Star Wars fans, it is May the 4th be with you. I don't know whether anyone's tuned in who is a big Star Wars fan. I mean, I love the Star Wars films. Maybe you're sat in Star Wars costume or attire of some sort. If you're not, fair play. Right, on the way, we've got some five-star right now. MJ and Baby Be Mine on Panacea Soul.

LAX and All My Love. Right, this next one and the final one this hour is going out to a good friend of mine, Keith. He's been in touch. He said, can you play me the Shy Lights and Are You My Woman? So here we go, Keith, enjoy. I'll see you back here on the other side of 7. News and weather on the way. Keep it Panacea Salt.

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0: 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We are the number one choice for soul, funk, and groove. 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
6: A driver has ploughed into people in the centre of the German city of Leipzig today, leaving two people dead. The city's fire service director, Axel Schuh, said that another two people were seriously injured and taken to hospitals. Sir Keir Starmer says Europe must move at pace to bolster its own defence. It's as the PM talked up the benefits of joining the EU's £78 billion loan for Ukraine.
7: So it's vital that we work with international leaders on both fronts. So today I'll be discussing Ukraine and what more we can do to support Ukraine and make sure that we get the lasting peace that we need.
6: The Metropolitan Police say a 46-year-old man and a 38-year-old woman have been arrested on suspicion of arson with intent to endanger life over a fire at a memorial wall in Golders Green on April the 27th. The arrests are part of an ongoing counter-terrorism policing investigation. And Britney Spears pleaded guilty to a lesser charge that will allow her to avoid jail time after prosecutors accused her of driving under the influence of alcohol and drugs in Southern California. From Radio News Hub, I'm Johnny Holmes.
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0: 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Weather.
6: Showers across the south will mostly fade this evening, otherwise dry with the odd cloud, but cloudier in the north with patchy rain across parts of Scotland, lows of 6 degrees.

Vesta Williams, Don't Blow a Good Thing. Before that, Gladys Knight and the Pips and Buzzy Buzzy. Welcome back to Panacea Soul. This is Groove Control till 8 for your Monday, Bank Holiday Monday, of course. The 4th of May, and especially for all them Star Wars fans. Right, I've got Joe on the way next. Right now is the SOS Band, and Just the Way You Like It, taking you all the way back to 1984.

0: sound of Joe and I'm in love on Planet of Soul. Coming up around about 15 minutes time, we've got your first trivia teaser of the week. Playing next, I've got a D-Influence with a cover of an old MJ tune and a tune by Mr. Kenny Thomas as well. We're going to play that from 21 years ago.
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Sound of the Influence and Rock With You, of course, originally released by Mr. Michael Jackson. Right, another date for that diary here. If you haven't got tickets for this, please hurry and get some, because last time we held this event, people were screaming out for tickets and it was totally sold out. But this is happening Saturday the 23rd of May. We're back at the Grand Bar Bridge Street in Warrington. 3 p.m. until late for the full day of soul, funk and groove. The DJ lineup is amazing. You've got a few DJs from Panacea Soul and other names, including Cliff Townsend as well. It's all happening all under one roof. It's UK's number one soul vibe, live and loud. Tickets are on Skiddle. The way to access them is you go to the gig guide, click on the poster, and that'll take you directly to Skiddle. Believe me, you do not want to miss this. Right, as promised, here's Kenny Thomas and him. Coming up, I've got Curtis Hairston and a request for Lee. We'll do that for you next, as well as our Monday evening trivia teaser. Get yourselves ready and stand by.

0: And the morning after our Palace of Soul, right. It's just gone 7:30, which means it's time for Monday's trivia teaser. Here we go.
1: This is Panacea. Panacea.
0: So the way we do this is every evening on my show, we do this round about the same time. I ask you the question and then I give you the answer in a little bit. Anyway, so today is May the 4th. It's known as Star Wars Day, but which real world political slogan accidentally inspired the phrase decades before the films even existed? That question again. May the 4th is known as Star Wars Day, of course, today. But which real-world political slogan accidentally inspired the phrase decades before the films even existed? Think you know, I will reveal the answer very, very soon. And the best of luck to you. I want to say good evening to Lee in Warrington. He's asked for a bit of Sharon Red. He said the sun is out now, at last, on a bank holiday. I know. It's been shocking the last couple of days, the weather, hasn't it? Anyway, this goes out to you, my friend. Thanks for your email. Here's Sharon Red. And can you handle it on Panacea Soul?

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0: Donna Summer, Love Is In Control. Right, how did you get on with today's trivia teaser? Of course, it was a Star Wars related question because it's May the 4th. May the 4th be with you. And here was the question again. I'll give you the answer. May the 4th is known as Star Wars Day, but which real world political slogan accidentally inspired the phrase decades before the films even existed? It was a 1979 May the 4th be with you newspaper ad celebrating Margaret Thatcher's election as the Prime Minister. Well done to you if you got it right. If not, you can have another go tomorrow evening, round about the same time.
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0: Need I say more?

To take me through the night from 1982. Take us through the night. Coming up from 10, you've got The Quiet Storm. Up next, you've got Keep the Faith. Rob Lee is going to be playing 2 hours of classic Northern Soul, and he is here every Monday from 8. I will see you tomorrow evening from 6. Enjoy the rest of your Monday and your bank holiday. I'm going to leave you with this change. You're my number one. Catch you tomorrow from 6 p.m.

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0: 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This is Panacea Soul.
4: A driver has ploughed into people in the centre of the German city of Leipzig today, leaving two people dead. The city's fire service director, Axel Schuh, said that another two people were seriously injured and taken to hospitals. Sir Keir Starmer says Europe must move at pace to bolster its own defence. It's as the PM talked up the benefits of joining the EU's £78 billion loan for Ukraine.
5: So it's vital that we work with international leaders on both fronts. So today I'll be discussing Ukraine and what more we can do to support Ukraine and make sure that we get the lasting peace that we need.
4: The Metropolitan Police say a 46-year-old man and a 38-year-old woman have been arrested on suspicion of arson with intent to endanger life over a fire at a memorial wall in Golders Green on April the 27th. The arrests are part of an ongoing counter-terrorism policing investigation. And Britney Spears pleaded guilty to a lesser charge that will allow her to avoid jail time after prosecutors accused her of driving under the influence of alcohol and drugs in Southern California. From Radio News Hub, I'm Johnny Holmes.
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4: Showers across the south will mostly fade this evening, otherwise dry with the odd cloud. But cloudier in the north, with patchy rain across parts of Scotland, lows of 6 degrees.

thanks a lot for joining me tonight. Rob Lee's with you now for the next 2 hours. 2 hours of the very best Northern Soul with my show, Keep the Faith. It's the Marvelettes on Tamla in the USA, 1965. Ticket to Tamla Motown release here in the UK in the same year with Danger, Heartbreak, Dead Ahead. Let's go now to 1967 to Sandbad Records with a group once known as the Megatons. But I believe the record company didn't like the name, so asked them to change it. Now, Bob Lagantino, who's a bass player, and his wife came up with the name The Epitome of Sound. But then I believe the group later broke up and reformed as the Megatons for a fine track from them, nonetheless, which was actually discovered in 1974 and covered up as Moses Smith. But the track is You Don't Love Me.

66, released on Epic Records for Nancy Ames, I Don't Want to Talk About It. Before that, you heard Be Sweet Things, a Van McCoy production for the Dade label with I'm in a World of Trouble. And before that, you heard Harold Melvin and the Blue Notes on Lander Records with Get Out. Let's go now to 1967 to Columbia Records with Dana Valerie.

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1967. Track released on Mayfield Records, produced by Curtis Mayfield for The Fascinations. Girls Are Out to Get You. Before that, I played you Celeste Hardy on Rennell Records, looking well in excess of £2,000 for a copy of that, but very difficult to find. And that was a track called You're Gone. Let's go now to 67, to the Wigan Casino. It's always a dance floor filler for the Millionaires.

70. Big at the Golden Torch for Philip Mitchell, released on the Shout record label in the USA. Got a J-Boy release here as well in the UK with Free For All, Winner Takes All. Before that, I played you the Isley Brothers, a release on Tamla Motown with Tell Me It's Just a Rumour. And the Incredibles before that on Audio Arts Records with There's Nothing Else to Say. Let's go now to the year 1966, a release on the Groovesville label now for Melvin Davis.

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1987, Chicago recording, original release from Merwood in that year. Got a release on J-Boy as well some 3 years later here in the UK. Two great sides to that record, but that was the track with Stubborn Heart. Let's go now to 1969 to A&M Records, backed by and written by the Ohio Players. Here's Tawanda Barnes, You Don't Mean It.

1966 production by George Kerr, released on the Verve label for The High Keys and Living a Lie. To 66 now on the Soul label is Velvelettes.

Super Rare 2, influenced by the James Bond craze of the late 60s. That was a Billy Jackson produced anthem and is still a guaranteed floor shaker to this day. Yvonne Baker, You Didn't Say a Word. Before that one, we were back in 67 on OK Records with Major Lance. And prior to that one, Gladys Knight and the Pips, a track written by Van McCoy, with Stop and Get a Hold of Myself. Well, to bring us now to the end of part one, we're going now to the Columbia record label with Lou Edwards.

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0: 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We are the number one choice for soul, funk and groove. This is Panacea Soul.
3: A driver has ploughed into the people in the centre of the German city of Leipzig, leaving two people dead. The city's fire service director said that another two people were seriously injured and taken to hospital. Three people have died and at least three more are ill after a suspected disease outbreak on a cruise ship. Matthew Dudley has more.
4: One of those ill is a British tourist who has been treated in hospital in South Africa, and there has been one case of hantavirus confirmed by the UN's health agency. The suspected outbreak was reported on the Dutch-flagged passenger cruise ship MV Hondius, which was sailing from Argentina to Cape Verde. Hantavirus can cause respiratory issues and can be fatal.
3: The Metropolitan Police say a 46-year-old man and a 38-year-old woman have been arrested on suspicion of arson with intent to endanger life over a fire on April the 27th. The arrests are part of an ongoing counter-terrorism policing investigation. And there is soon to be a new member of the royal family. It's today been announced that Princess Eugène is pregnant with her third child. From Radio News Hub, I'm Johnny Holmes.
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3: Showers across the south, mostly fading during the evening, otherwise dry with variable amounts of cloud. Patchy rain across South Scotland with winds developing in the north. Lows of 6 degrees.

Scotland. Starting there with a track produced by Sonny Sanders, written by Richard Popcorn Wiley for The Platters on Musical Records with Washed Ashore. We'll go now to 71 with The Enticers.

1969, a big hit at the Wigan Casino, originally released on the Pandora record label and then the Mohawk label in the USA. Did get a 75 release as well here on Contemporaries for Rita DaCosta, Don't Bring Me Down. Before that, Inez and Charlie Fox, a hit at the Twisted Wheel with Tightrope. And I played James Carr before that one on Goldwax Records with A Losing Game. Here's The Embers now from 1970, released on MGM, produced by Mike Gordon and Joe Saraceno, with Watch Out Girl.

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group The Contours on the company's Gaudy subsidiary label. A track composed by Stevie Wonder along with Motown staff songwriters Clarence Paland, Maurice Broadnax, and Just a Little Misunderstanding. Before that, you heard the gospel classics, More Love, That's What We Need, and the Father's Angels before that from 68 out of Philadelphia. Only ever releases a 45 in the UK on MGM Records with Bach to back. A track now from 1970 on the Jaywalking label. It's a great dancer in both the modern and northern rooms for the Continental Four.

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0: Rob Lees on Panacea.

Spiral Staircase, more today than yesterday. Another one now from 69. A track from the first singer from Northern Ireland to represent the Republic of Ireland in the Eurovision Song Contest, performing in 1969 on Page One Records, is Muriel Day.

Jackie Edwards, a release on Stone Records, Tell Me What It's All About. Connie Clark before that on Joker Records, written by Frank Wilson. I believe that was brought to the UK by Simon Suzanne and played at the Wigan Casino. I saw one of those sell for around $3,000 just a couple of months back. Connie Clark, My Sugar Baby, and Marvin Gaye before that. One More Heartache, released in January of 1966 on Tamla Motown. Okay, a few more tracks to finish off this evening. Let's go now to 1966, one of the greatest Northern Soul tracks of all time. It's hard to believe this was a B-side, released here in the UK on the Philips label for Bobby Hebb.

Tyka Rima, released on the Caramel label 1967 with Lighten Up Baby. That's all from me. One more track, and then it's A Groovy Kind of Love taking you through to the early hours, leaving you on the Modern Record label now with Jackie Day.

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6: Keir Starmer says Europe must move at pace to bolster its own defence. It's as the PM talked up the benefits of joining the EU's £78 billion loan for Ukraine.
7: So it's vital that we work with international leaders on both fronts. So today I'll be discussing Ukraine and what more we can do to support Ukraine.
6: Pop star Britney Spears has pleaded guilty to a lesser wet reckless charge in a California DUI case, avoiding jail time. Prosecutors say the deal reflects a first-time offence with no crash or injuries, but stress she must fully comply to avoid re-offending. The man who was charged after an alleged bomb hoax at a Peter Kay show has been ordered to leave the courtroom. It's been reported that 19-year-old Omar Majed of Graham Road, Birmingham, was escorted out after shouting about his bail conditions. The case will be heard at the start of June in the Crown Court. And food prices here in the UK could be 50% higher by November. That's compared to levels at the start of the cost of living crisis in mid-2021. 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

0: is the Intergalactic Operator. Can I help you?
1: Yes, I'm trying to reach Flight Commander P.R. Johnson on Mars Flight 247.
0: Very well.

0: across the Northwest on DAB, on your smartphone and smart speaker, online and on digital platforms. We are the number one choice for soul, funk, and groove. This is Panacea Soul.
1: A driver has ploughed into the people in the centre of the German city of Leipzig, leaving two people dead. The city's fire service director said that another two people were seriously injured and taken to hospital. Three people have died and at least three more are ill after a suspected disease outbreak on a cruise ship. Matthew Dudley has more.
2: One of those ill is a British tourist who has been treated in hospital in South Africa, and there has been one case of hantavirus confirmed by the UN's health agency. The suspected outbreak was reported on the Dutch-flagged passenger cruise ship MV Hondius, which was sailing from Argentina to Cape Verde. Hantavirus can cause respiratory issues and can be fatal.
1: The Metropolitan Police say a 46-year-old man and a 38-year-old woman have been arrested on suspicion of arson with intent to endanger life over a fire on April the 27th. The arrests are part of an ongoing counter-terrorism policing investigation. And there is soon to be a new member of the royal family. It's today been announced that Princess Eugenie is pregnant with her third child. From Radio News Hub, I'm Johnny Holmes.
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